0: written as incidental music for a play by Maurice Maeterlinck. That's from 1905, and that is the entr'acte from Pelias and Melisande. John Sibelius wrote it. We heard the Lotte Symphony Orchestra. 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

Starting off this hour of music with Etienne Mayul's finale from his Symphony No. 3, and it was performed there by the Gulbenkian Orchestra under the direction of Michel Svirchevsky. Here on WCLV, IdeaStream Public Media, I'm Caroline Brader-Watts. Very nice to be with you this afternoon. We move now to music that received its premiere on this date in 1876. It was Richard Wagner's Götterdämmerung, and that, of course, was the final opera in his four-part ring cycle. And we're going to hear Siegfried's Funeral March and the final scene in this 1968 recording by the Cleveland Orchestra under the direction of George Zell.

0: Music of Ray Vaughan Williams as arranged by Arnold Foster. That was the prelude on Rosie Maid, and it was performed there in a 1981 recording by the Orchestra of St. John's under the direction of John Lubbock. And we will have another piece by Ray Vaughan Williams after these words. Support for WCLV comes from our members and from
1: the Cleveland Orchestra, presenting John Batiste at Blossom Music Center.